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1: Good evening, Cathay 097, ILS. X-ray runway 29 left.
2: Kabai 097 Heavy, continue runway 29 left, QNH 3001.
1: Approach runway 29 left, 3001, QNH, Cathay 097.
2: UPS 313 Heavy, line up runway 29 right. UPS 313 Heavy. UPS 313 Heavy, line up runway 29 right.

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2: 5097 heavy, runway 29 left, wind 290 degrees, 1 per knot, clear to land.
3: Good land, runway 29 left, Kathy, is there an answer?
2: Aeroméxico 248, cruce pista 29 derecha en Alfa 11, contacto 121, decimal 9 con terrestre, buen día.
4: Autorizar cruce pista 29, Alfa 11, decimal Aeroméxico 24.
0: UPS 313 Heavy, good day, better contact. After Gulf Lima 710, fly direct to Otoki, flight level 230.
5: Okay, after Gulf Lima 710, direct to Otoki, UPS 313 230.

0: departure, FedEx 66 Heavy is passing 7,000 for 230.
1: Today, FedEx 66 Heavy radar contact. After Gulf Lima 710, fly direct to Faces, flight level 230.
0: Alright, FedEx 66 Heavy, after Gulf 710, fly direct to Face at 230 FedEx.

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2: Barrison 1823, pista 29 izquierda, viento 260 grados, 15 nudos, autorizado para aterrizar.
4: 1-3-0, pista 29 izquierda, Barrison 1823.
2: Perfecto.

Cathay 2019, heavy runway 29 right, wind 270 degrees, 8 knots, clear for takeoff. Airborne contact departure 120.8.

0: Squadron Lahara, good day, South Asia, 97 Fox, 5,500, climb into that level 230.
1: Thanks for the nice time, but I'm not just ready there, contact. Leaving 8,000 feet, turn right heading 060 on a Tucky.
0: Leaving 8,000 feet, turn right heading 060, and expecting a Tucky, South Asia, 97.
1: Para exploración 231, 8 millas seco, servicio para terminar torre 181, buenas noches.
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0: Sierra Tower, Blanche Tachis, American 2063, approaching Golf Lima 9991, runway 29 right.
1: Sierra Kansas 63, runway 29 right, wind 303 degrees, 5 knots, clear to land.
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1: Alpha 9, Alpha, that actually was missing Alpha 9, but we'll go Alpha 11 if that works for you. Alpha, short of Echo 4.
0: Alpha 11, Alpha, Echo 4, correct.

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1: Hello, Giant 8692 Aviator. Contact descent to 14000 unrestricted. Expect RMP approach runway 29 right.
0: Descent 14000 unrestricted, RMP 29 right. Giant 8692.
1: Polaris 1771, 10000, autorizado CRNP 29 derecho.
2: 10000, autorizado NP a la 29 derecha, Volaris 1771.

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2: 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Viento 300 grados, 102, autorizado para aterrizar.
1: Para aterrizar 29 derecha, Dolores 1771.
0: China 692 AB, clear for the RMP approach and with 29 right, use speed 220.
1: It's RMP 29 right, reduce speed 200, join 8692.
0: That's 220 knots.
1: 220 knots, join 8692 heavy.

0: Jet 8692 Heavy, radar service terminated, call tower 18.1. Good night.
1: 18-1, John 8, Championship. John 8691, established RMP 29 right.
2: And 8692, heavy, continue approach runway 29 right, UNH 3011.
1: Continue approach 29 right, 3011, John 8691.

0: 9 vía Charlie 2, cruzado a la derecha, a loca 7 y eco 6. Heavy, continue the approach.
1: Can you approach dry 9692 heavy?
0: Adicional 63, mantenga antes Charlie 6.

0: 9 to heavy runway 2 and right, wind 300 degrees, 9 knots, clear to land.
1: Clear to land, 29 right, John 869 to heavy.
0: Flight 1860, de vía alfa, mantenga el 4, contacta rampa 34, 910. Hasta luego, 4, 9, 10.

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0: Good morning, Giant 8693, stand 15, information center for Los Angeles, request turn.
1: And 8693, you're clear to Los Angeles Airport via Sedan 1 Bravo departure of the runway 29 right, Sedan, operating via 3, Lima Mike Mike, over runway, close 5. 5 and maintain 230 on the border drive, respect 400 final and squad 3226.
0: Thank you to Los Angeles as far via the 71 Bravo, departure runway 29 right, 7 and then uniform Juliet 3 to Lima, Mike, Mike. Climb initially flight level 230, expect flight level 400 to cruise, squawk 3226, 98693.
1: Polaris 1833, contacta rampa 341.
2: 341, 1833, buen día.
1: Buen día. Giant 8693, read back correct. When ready, contact ramp 134, decimal 1.
0: Thank you, ramp 134, decimal 1, when ready, Giant 8693.

0: 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Contact terminal 120.8, winner.
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1: FedEx 6 to 5, heavy wind, the air radar contact, flight direct, cancel arrival, flight direct to Aprim, Alpha Papa Romeo India Mike. Descend to 10,000, feet and clear, ILS X-ray approach to the near left.
0: You're down to 10,000, and can you say the name of the point again to fly direct to?
1: Alpha Papa Romeo India Mike, Prim. Initial 6 ILS X-ray to 9 and left.
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2: 3200, la pista 29 derecha, el QNH actualizado 30 decimal 09, autorizado para despegar. Contacto terminal 12 decimal 8 en el aire.
1: Heavy 3 miles en approach fixed. Fixed terminal at Tower 18-1, buen día.
0: Tower 18-1, UPS 312, buen día. Tower, buen día, UPS 312 heavy, 11 miles, ILS X-ray, 29 left.
2: UPS 312 heavy, continue approach runway 29 left.
0: Continue approach for 29 left, UPS 312 heavy.

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0: Tower, FedEx 65, heavy solid approach 6 for ILS X-ray 29.
1: FedEx 65, heavy, continue approach runway 29.
0: Okay, 29, left continue approach, FedEx 65, heavy.

0: Roger, good morning. American 1034, passing 6000, climbing via the Otoki 1 Bravo.
1: American 1034, when they are ready, that contact. Over Golf Lima 710, turn right, heading 360, and expect Otoki in 6 minutes.
0: Okay, after Golf Lima 710, turn right, heading 360. Copy, Otoki. Continue climb. Confirm. Continue climb to flight level 230.
1: 230 is correct.
0: American 1034. Welcome.
1: Flight 1162, contact Centro Mexico 239. Buen día.
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3: 342, autorizado para despegar. 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
1: I'm sorry, say again, please.
0: Any chance to continue climbing? We're going to level at 230 for now.
1: Yeah, sure. Now contact 27.3 for higher today.
0: 7.3 United 2141. With you.
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1: Okay, Alpha 12 and host road of 29 right, FA 797 Delta.
2: Viva 3, 1, 2, 0, contacto Centro México, 23, 9, tengo buen día.

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0: That was 4906, Golf Lima 980, radar service terminated, switch over to Tower 18-1.
1: Tower 18-1, Scouts 4906. Tower, Scouts 4906, 29er left.
2: Yes, Scouts 4906, we've been approaching 29er left. 1830, decimal 11.
1: Continue for Scouts 4906.
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1: Delta 9-7
0: Delta, heading, wind 320 degrees, 10 knots, clean for takeoff. Delta 120 decimal.
2: Delta 129 right, 120 decimal. Can you please

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1: Airshuttle 6145, 11 miles from final, radar service is terminated, contact tower 119 decimal 1, good day.
0: Open 8.1, airshuttle 6135, good day. Guadalajara Tower, airborne near airshuttle 6135, ILS X-ray 29 left.
2: Areas militares activadas.
3: 25, approach, runway 29 left, 18007.
0: Continue the approach, 29 left, airshuttle 6135.

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0: 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Flare 2661, 6500, climbing flight level 230, climbing via Potoki 1 Bravo.
1: Flare 2661, radar contact, passing 8000, direct Potoki.
0: Passing 8000, direct to Potoki, Flare 2661.

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1: Skyway 4906 radar, contact line via.
0: I'm via Skyway 4906.

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0: Tower 118-1, good day, American 1264. Bahar Tower, American 1264, out of 8,100 ILS X-ray, 29 left.
2: American 1264, continue runway 29 left, QNH 3000.
0: 3000 QNH, and we'll continue 29 left, American 29, 1264.
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4: 27, 3, Volaris 1086.

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1: Reducing down to 250 knots, flare 2854.
0: That's correct. Contact approach 119.3, 19.3, good day.
1: 3, bonus about this, flare 2854. Approach to Guadalajara, flare 2854, 14,000, descending 13,000, 250 knots.
2: Flare 2854, radar contact descending maintaining 11,000.
1: 11,000, flare 2854.

0: 2854, descend to 10 Bell Street, and you're cleared for the ISA to runway 29 left approach. Reduce speed 190.
1: 190 down, 190,000 cleared. ILS X-ray 29 left approach, flare 2854.

0: clear to the passenger, is it clear for takeoff runway 29 left, the wind 220 degrees, 10 knots, airborne contact 120 for me.
1: Uno, uno, me.
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Alpha 3, sir. 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